our masterpiece. Oh my, my, oh my, my love. 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

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Now would you ever realize the consequences

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I'm slowly drifting, drifting away. And it feels like I'm drowning, pulling against the stream.

stone's lost its faith, our colors will fade eventually. So if our time is running out, day after day, we'll make the mundane a masterpiece. Oh my, my, oh my, my love, I take one look at you, you're taking me out.